It's not time to make a change. Just relax, take it easy. You're still young, that's your fault. There's so much you have to know.

you hate this song. Next thing I knew, I'm walking over, came and tapped you on your shoulder, said, my dear, you're not the only one. Spent the night there at my place, that night became 100 days, and I shared all my deepest secrets with you.